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All of this merchandise can be found in your imagination. Now, we don't got any of that stuff, but we do have stickers, Radio Hot Tub stickers. 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

is my heaven. I'm going to drink in this bar. I'm going to fight like this and live like this. This is the thing that I'm talking about, this bar. This bar. You know what happened? That night never repeated again. It was like

0: Looking to get out on a Friday night in Portland? Of course you are. And that's probably why you're listening right now to RadioHotTub.com, the sound of Portland, just desperately waiting for a look at your concert calendar for Friday.
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0: 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At the Firkin Tavern, Assistant Manager performs live. 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

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Don't let everybody know. Shh, it's a secret. Don't tell anybody that there's live music at the Goodfoot coming up on Thursday, June 18th. It's the super secret band, but don't tell anybody. Mum's the word. 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

0: Hey, it's Uncle Scotty of Radio Hot Tub here in the glamorous Radio Hot Tub Studios. I'm the highly overpaid CEO of this radio company. 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Do it now. 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

Looking to get out on a Friday night in Portland? Of course you are. And that's probably why you're listening right now to RadioHotTub.com, the sound of Portland, just desperately waiting for a look at your concert calendar for Friday. 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Over at the High Watermark Lounge, Yoon performs live. Over at Turn, Catch Jewelry Exchange. At the Furkin Tavern, Assistant Manager performs live. And at the Six, you can catch Rhea Strad. And that's a look at your concert calendar for Friday. Stay tuned to hear all the bands we just mentioned right here on Radio Hot Tub, the Sound of Portland.

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All of this merchandise can be found in your imagination. 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

I know, it's frustrating, isn't it? 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Now the mystery will all be unraveled. 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

0: Hey, it's Uncle Scotty of Radio Hot Tub here in the glamorous Radio Hot Tub Studios. I'm the highly overpaid CEO of this radio company. 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Tell them that Uncle Scotty has a venereal disease. Whatever it takes to get people listening to the local Portland bands, spread the word somehow. Do it now. Do it right now. Got better ideas? 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You're doing a great job. Keep it up.
1: Goodbye.

What's up with time and what's up with you? You're doing all the things that you don't want to be doing. Yeah, you're twiddling your thumbs as you're drifting through, and you're sleeping when you're walking. And

I know, it's frustrating, isn't it? 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So now you've heard the band, but what are they like live? Well, I got some good news for you. The band Time Theft is live at the Alberta Street Pub coming up on Tuesday, June 23rd. Now the mystery will all be unraveled. See the band in person. 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
1: Super. I didn't think we were. We're sweaty.

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So now you've heard the band, but what are they like live? Well, I got some good news for you. The band Time Theft is live at the Alberta Street Pub coming up on Tuesday, June 23rd. Now the mystery will all be unraveled. See the band in person. 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

let everybody know. Shh, it's a secret. Don't tell anybody that there's live music at the Goodfoot coming up on Thursday, June 18th. It's the super secret band, but don't tell anybody. Mum's the word. 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

I know, it's frustrating, isn't it? 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So now you've heard the band, but what are they like live? Well, I got some good news for you. The band Time Theft is live at the Alberta Street Pub coming up on Tuesday, June 23rd. Now the mystery will all be unraveled. See the band in person. Time Theft, Alberta Street Pub, Tuesday, June 23rd. 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

No joke. If you are planning to sit around the house on Saturday, June 20th, you are missing out on one amazing day and night of great local Portland bands hitting the clubs. Here's a look at your concert calendar for Saturday. Saturday. All right, we'll start with the evening on Saturday, June 20th. Over at the No Fun Bar, you can catch Leonard Nimoy. At Montevilla Station, you can catch the 1,000 Year Flood. Amy Beth and the Creeps plus the Max will both be at the Six on Saturday, celebrating the 5-year anniversary of the Six. And the Plane Crash will be at the Snug. But don't forget, it's also Punk Rock Pride, where you can catch La Predator, Uncanny Valley Girls, Creature Party, and Jay Graves all performing live at the Stardy on Saturday night. But don't forget, it's also a daytime event, which is all ages, where you can catch bands like Sad Boy Union, Girls in Cages, Plastic Blood, the Latter Day Skanks, Trans Panic, Wonder Thighs, and Streetwalker Barbie. We all part of this year's Punk Rock Pride. And that's a look at your concert calendar for Saturday. Saturday. 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

as you taste her magic place. We fall at the altar of the body, take a goddess by the hand today. 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
0: Yeah, he could have a very good
1: reason. We should at least say hello.
0: It's only polite.

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So now you've heard the band, but what are they like live? Well, I got some good news for you. The band Time Theft is live at the Alberta Street Pub coming up on Tuesday, June 23rd. Now the mystery will all be unraveled. See the band in person. Time Theft, Alberta Street Pub, Tuesday, June 23rd. 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

0: Should I get in the hot tub?
1: Yeah.
0: Will it make me sweat?
1: Yeah.
0: Should I get in the hot tub?
1: Yeah.
0: Will it make me wet?
1: Yeah.
0: Hot tub! This is Robert Anthony Robinson, about to slip in the hot tub. Come on in.

You, shh, quiet. Don't let everybody know. Shh, it's a secret. Don't tell anybody that there's live music at the Goodfoot coming up on Thursday, June 18th. It's the super secret band, but don't tell anybody. Mum's the word. We play music from Super Secret Band and about 200 more local Portland bands every day, right here on Radio Hot Tub. 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Shh.

Hey, it's Uncle Scotty of Radio Hot Tub here in the glamorous Radio Hot Tub Studios. I'm the highly overpaid CEO of this radio company. 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

0: 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Tell them that Uncle Scotty has a venereal disease. Whatever it takes to get people listening to the local Portland bands, spread the word somehow. Do it now. Do it right now. Got better ideas? 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You're doing a great job. Keep it up.
1: Goodbye.

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I wanna eat you.

0: Looking to get out on a Friday night in Portland? Of course you are. And that's probably why you're listening right now to RadioHotTub.com, the sound of Portland, just desperately waiting for a look at your concert calendar for Friday.
1: Friday.
0: 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At the Firkin Tavern, Assistant Manager performs live. 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
1: Can't you just get away?

0: 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And Portland sounds like this.
1: 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We've all seen, you know, the punks around town. 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

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Costa and Dana will be joining us in studio to talk all about Punk Rock Pride, which is coming to Portland on Saturday the 20th. 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

your ass and have your ass some fun. Bottomless pit of blissful intermissions. Don't know what's at stake. 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Walking backwards, keep a trap of something captured in the rabbit snare you placed. Trying to grab it, get it, have it, stop and stab it when you step right on that rake.

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0: Hey, it's Uncle Scotty of Radio Hot Tub here in the glamorous Radio Hot Tub Studios. 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Tell them that Uncle Scotty has a venereal disease. Whatever it takes to get people listening to the local Portland bands, spread the word somehow. Do it now. Do it right now. Got better ideas? 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You're doing a great job. Keep it up.
1: Goodbye.

0: No joke. If you are planning to sit around the house on Saturday, June 20th, you are missing out on one amazing day and night of great local Portland bands hitting the clubs. Here's a look at your concert calendar for Saturday. Saturday. All right, we'll start with the evening on Saturday, June 20th over at the No Fun Bar. You can catch Leonard Nimoy. At Montevilla Station, you can catch the 1,000 Year Flood. Amy Beth and the Creeps plus the Max will both be at the Six on Saturday, celebrating the 5-year anniversary of the Six. And the Plane Crash will be at the Snug. But don't forget, it's also Punk Rock Pride, where you can catch La Predator, Uncanny Valley Girls, Creature Party, and Jay Graves all performing live at the Starday on Saturday night. But don't forget, it's also a daytime event, which is all ages, where you can catch bands like Sad Boy Union, Girls in Cages, Plastic Blood, the Latter Day Skanks, Trans Panic, Wonder Thighs, and Streetwalker Barbie. All part of this year's Punk Rock Pride. And that's a look at your concert calendar for Saturday.
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1: I'm gonna crack. I could feel it on my edges. Not being believed, being told that doesn't happen. He would never do that. That PE teacher is a pillar of the community. But he's your father. It wasn't that bad.
2: But what were you wearing?
1: How much did you have
2: to drink?
1: Honey,
2: I don't have time for this.
1: I'm sure he didn't mean to hurt you. Can't you just get away?

No joke. If you are planning to sit around the house on Saturday, June 20th, you are missing out on one amazing day and night of great local Portland bands hitting the clubs. Here's a look at your concert calendar for Saturday. All right, we'll start with the evening on Saturday, June 20th, over at the No Fun Bar. You can catch Leonard Nimoy. At Montevilla Station, you can catch the 1,000-Year Flood. Amy Beth and the Creeps plus the Max will both be at the Six on Saturday, celebrating the 5-year anniversary of the Six. And the Plane Crash will be at the Snug. But don't forget, it's also Punk Rock Pride, where you can catch La Predator, Uncanny Valley Girls, Creature Party, and Jay Graves all performing live at the Stardy on Saturday night. But don't forget, it's also a daytime event, which is all ages, where you can catch bands like Sad Boy Union, Girls in Cages, Plastic Blood, the Latter-day Skanks, Trans Panic, Wonder Thighs, and Streetwalker Barbie. We all part of this year's Punk Rock Pride. And that's a look at your concert calendar for Saturday. Saturday. 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

do you say? What do you say? Say, holy shit. Your heart done been ripped right into half. Not even Jesus himself could fix it. But Josh smiled upon me and Jesus heard the doctor giving me bad news so callously. Jesus put down his guitar and said, hey, Dimebag Darrell, wanna make a miracle?

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Angel dudes singing Bohemian Rhapsody with a knock knock at my window, so I went and opened it. A puff of smoke, it came into my face. Jesus Christ and Dimebag Darrell climbed right into my room and said, "No more sad songs or we punch you in your face." But I'd written a bunch of stuff and they got me pretty high, and I'm had like some of the words I said.

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Now, we don't got any of that stuff, but we do have stickers, Radio Hot Tub stickers. 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

0: No lie, the weekend coming up is going to be packed with great local shows, but the weekend does not have to end on Saturday night, because on Sunday night, over at Mississippi Studios, two solid local Portland bands will be ready to help you wrap up the weekend. Night Heron and Bendray the Giant are both at Mississippi Studios coming up on Sunday night. 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

looking to get out on a Friday night in Portland? Of course you are. And that's probably why you're listening right now to RadioHotTub.com, the sound of Portland, just desperately waiting for a look at your concert calendar for Friday. 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Over at the High Watermark Lounge, Yoon performs live. Over at Turn, Catch Jewelry Exchange. At the Furkin Tavern, Assistant Manager performs live. And at the Six, you can catch Rhea Strad. And that's a look at your concert calendar for Friday. Stay tuned to hear all the bands we just mentioned right here on Radio Hot Tub, the Sound of Portland.

your ass, have your ass some fun. Bottomless pit of blissful intermissions. Don't know what's at stake. Imposition, posing questions, second guessing every single step you take. Walking backwards, keep a trap of something captured in the rabbit snare you placed. Trying to grab it, get it, have it, stop it, stab it.

No joke. If you are planning to sit around the house on Saturday, June 20th, you are missing out on one amazing day and night of great local Portland bands hitting the clubs. Here's a look at your concert calendar for Saturday. All right, we'll start with the evening on Saturday, June 20th. Over at the No Fun Bar, you can catch Leonard Nimoy. At Montevilla Station, you can catch the 1,000-Year Flood. Amy Beth and the Creeps plus the Max will both be at the Six on Saturday, celebrating the 5-year anniversary of the Six. And the Plane Crash will be at the Snug. But don't forget, it's also Punk Rock Pride, where you can catch La Predator, Uncanny Valley Girls, Creature Party, and Jay Graves all performing live at the Stardy on Saturday night. But don't forget, it's also a daytime event, which is all ages, where you can catch bands like Sad Boy Union, Girls in Cages, Plastic Blood, the Latter Day Skanks, Trans Panic, Wonder Thighs, and Streetwalker Barbie. All part of this year's Punk Rock Pride. And that's a look at your concert calendar for Saturday. Saturday. 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

No lie, the weekend coming up is going to be packed with great local shows, but the weekend does not have to end on Saturday night, because on Sunday night, over at Mississippi Studios, two solid local Portland bands will be ready to help you wrap up the weekend. Night Heron and Bendray the Giant are both at Mississippi Studios coming up on Sunday night. 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

0: I know, it's frustrating, isn't it? 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Well, I got some good news for you. 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Now the mystery will all be unraveled. 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

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Costa and Dana will be joining us in studio to talk all about Punk Rock Pride, which is coming to Portland on Saturday the 20th. 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

Looking to get out on a Friday night in Portland? Of course you are. 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Over at the High Watermark Lounge, Yoon performs live. Over at Turn, Catch Jewelry Exchange. At the Furkin Tavern, Assistant Manager performs live. And at the Six, you can catch Rhea Strad. And that's a look at your concert calendar for Friday. Stay tuned to hear all the bands we just mentioned right here on Radio Hot Tub, the Sound of Portland.

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The band Time Theft is live at the Alberta Street Pub coming up on Tuesday, June 23rd. Now the mystery will all be unraveled. 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

I know, it's frustrating, isn't it? 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So now you've heard the band, but what are they like live? Well, I got some good news for you. The band Time Theft is live at the Alberta Street Pub coming up on Tuesday, June 23rd. Now the mystery will all be unraveled. See the band in person. 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

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All of this merchandise can be found in your imagination. Now, we don't got any of that stuff. 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

strawberry shortcake. You're so delicious. I wanna eat you. Eat you up.

I know, it's frustrating, isn't it? 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So now you've heard the band, but what are they like live? Well, I got some good news for you. The band Time Theft is live at the Alberta Street Pub coming up on Tuesday, June 23rd. Now the mystery will all be unraveled. See the band in person. Time Theft, Alberta Street Pub, Tuesday, June 23rd. 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

0: I'm gonna crack. I could feel it on my edges. Not being believed, being told that doesn't happen, he would never do that. That PE teacher is a pillar of the community. But he's your father. It wasn't that bad.
1: But what were you wearing?
0: How much did you have
1: to drink?
0: Honey,
1: I don't have time for this.
0: I'm sure he didn't mean to hurt you.
1: Can't you just get away?

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Looking to get out on a Friday night in Portland? Of course you are. And that's probably why you're listening right now to RadioHotTub.com, the sound of Portland, just desperately waiting for a look at your concert calendar for Friday. 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Over at the High Watermark Lounge, Yoon performs live. Over at Turn, Catch Jewelry Exchange. At the Firkin Tavern, Assistant Manager performs live. And at the Six, you can catch Rhea Strad. And that's a look at your concert calendar for Friday. 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

No joke. If you are planning to sit around the house on Saturday, June 20th, you are missing out on one amazing day and night of great local Portland bands hitting the clubs. Here's a look at your concert calendar for Saturday. All right, we'll start with the evening on Saturday, June 20th. Over at the No Fun Bar, you can catch Leonard Nimoy. At Montevilla Station, you can catch the 1,000-Year Flood. Amy Beth and the Creeps plus the Max will both be at the Six on Saturday, celebrating the 5-year anniversary of the Six. And the Plane Crash will be at the Snug. But don't forget, it's also Punk Rock Pride, where you can catch La Predator, Uncanny Valley Girls, Creature Party, and Jay Graves all performing live at the Starday on Saturday night. But don't forget, it's also a daytime event, which is all ages, where you can catch bands like Sad Boy Union, Girls in Cages, Plastic Blood, the Latter Day Skanks, Trans Panic, Wonder Thighs, and Streetwalker Barbie. All part of this year's Punk Rock Pride. And that's a look at your concert calendar for Saturday. Saturday. Stay tuned to hear all the bands we just mentioned right here on Radio Hot Tub, the Sound of Portland.

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Night Heron and Bendre the Giant are both at Mississippi Studios coming up on Sunday night. It's the perfect way to ease your way back into another shitty work week. 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

flooded with the low light of the shadow of the sun. 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
1: I know, it's frustrating, isn't it? 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So now you've heard the band, but what are they like live? Well, I got some good news for you. The band Time Theft is live at the Alberta Street Pub coming up on Tuesday, June 23rd. Now the mystery will all be unraveled. 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

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All of this merchandise can be found in your imagination. Now, we don't got any of that stuff. But we do have stickers. 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Where do you get them? Find Uncle Scotty. That's me. Out in the club somewhere, standing in front of the stage, blocking your view, and say, "Hey, Scotty, you got a Radio Hot Tub sticker? 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
2: I got stoned on killing hate. 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

Looking to get out on a Friday night in Portland? 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And at the Six, you can catch Rhea Strad. And that's a look at your concert calendar for Friday. Stay tuned to hear all the bands we just mentioned right here on Radio Hot Tub, the Sound of Portland.

0: Looking to get out on a Friday night in Portland? 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
0: No matter what your taste in music, there's something just for you happening on Friday night. 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At the Firkin Tavern, Assistant Manager performs live. 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

Hey, you, shh, quiet. Don't let everybody know. Shh, it's a secret. Don't tell anybody that there's live music at the Goodfoot coming up on Thursday, June 18th. It's the super secret band, but don't tell anybody. Mum's the word. We play music from Super Secret Band and about 200 more local Portland bands every day right here on Radio Hot Tub. The sound of Portland. Shh.

0: It's Uncle Scotty of Radio Hot Tub here in the glamorous Radio Hot Tub Studios. I'm the highly overpaid CEO of this radio company. 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Do it now. 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You're doing a great job. Keep it up.
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Costa and Dana will be joining us in studio to talk all about Punk Rock Pride, which is coming to Portland on Saturday the 20th. 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

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Don't let everybody know. Shh, it's a secret. Don't tell anybody that there's live music at the Goodfoot coming up on Thursday, June 18th. It's the super secret band, but don't tell anybody. Mum's the word. 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

Hey, you, shh, quiet. Don't let everybody know. Shh, it's a secret. Don't tell anybody that there's live music at the Goodfoot coming up on Thursday, June 18th. It's the super secret band, but don't tell anybody. Mum's the word. 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Shh.

0: I'm gonna crack. 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But he's your father. It wasn't that bad.
1: But what were you wearing?
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0: Honey,
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0: I'm sure he didn't mean to hurt you.
1: Can't you just get away?

0: 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I'm the highly overpaid CEO of this radio company. 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Tell them that Uncle Scotty has a venereal disease. Whatever it takes to get people listening the local Portland bands, spread the word somehow. Do it now. Do it right now. Got better ideas? 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You're doing a great job. Keep it up.
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All of this merchandise can be found in your imagination. Now, we don't got any of that stuff, but we do have stickers. 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Where do you get them? Find Uncle Scotty. 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Out in the club somewhere, standing in front of the stage, blocking your view, and say, "Hey, Scotty, you got a Radio Hot Tub sticker? 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
1: Hey, it's Uncle Scotty of Radio Hot Tub here in the glamorous Radio Hot Tub Studios. 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

0: Looking to get out on a Friday night in Portland? Of course you are. 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
0: 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Over at Turn, Catch Jewelry Exchange. 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

No joke. If you are planning to sit around the house on Saturday, June 20th, you are missing out on one amazing day and night of great local Portland bands hitting the clubs. Here's a look at your concert calendar for Saturday. Saturday. All right, we'll start with the evening on Saturday, June 20th over at the No Fun Bar. You can catch Leonard Nimoy. At Montevilla Station, you can catch the 1,000 Year Flood. Amy Beth and the Creeps plus the Max will both be at the Six on Saturday, celebrating the 5-year anniversary of the Six, and the Plane Crash will be at the Snug. But don't forget, it's also Punk Rock Pride, where you can catch La Predator, Uncanny Valley Girls, Creature Party, and Jay Graves all performing live at the Starday on Saturday night. But don't forget, it's also a daytime event, which is all ages, where you can catch bands like Sad Boy Union, Girls in Cages, Plastic Blood, the Latter Day Skanks, Trans Panic, Wonder Thighs, and Streetwalker Bar. We all part of this year's Punk Rock Pride. And that's a look at your concert calendar for Saturday. Saturday. Stay tuned to hear all the bands we just mentioned right here on Radio Hot Tub, the Sound of Portland.

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We don't have the combination lock to get out. 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And along with a whole bunch of music from local Portland bands that are out playing the clubs, we're going to be joined in studio by the organizers of Punk Rock Pride. Costa and Dana will be joining us in studio to talk all about Punk Rock Pride, which is coming to Portland on Saturday the 20th. 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
0: Yeah, he could have a very good
1: reason. We should at least say hello.
0: It's only polite.

Hey, you, shh, quiet. Don't let everybody know. Shh, it's a secret. Don't tell anybody that there's live music at the Goodfoot coming up on Thursday, June 18th. It's the super secret band, but don't tell anybody. Mum's the word. We play music from Super Secret Band and about 200 more local Portland bands every day, right here on Radio Hot Tub. The sound of Portland. Shh.

0: Hey, it's Uncle Scotty of Radio Hot Tub here in the glamorous Radio Hot Tub Studios. I'm the highly overpaid CEO of this radio company. We play all local bands out of Portland, and we make a shitload of money. 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Tell them that Uncle Scotty has a venereal disease. Whatever it takes to get people listening to the local Portland bands, spread the word somehow. Do it now. Do it right now. Got better ideas? 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You're doing a great job. Keep it up.
1: Goodbye.

Hey, you, shh, quiet. Don't let everybody know. Shh, it's a secret. Don't tell anybody that there's live music at the Goodfoot coming up on Thursday, June 18th. It's the Super Secret Band, but don't tell anybody. Mum's the word. We play music from Super Secret Band and about 200 more local Portland bands every day right here on Radio Hot Tub. 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

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So now you've heard the band, but what are they like live? Well, I got some good news for you. The band Time Theft is live at the Alberta Street Pub coming up on Tuesday, June 23rd. Now the mystery will all be unraveled. 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Time Theft, Alberta Street Pub, Tuesday, June 23rd. 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

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All of this merchandise can be found in your imagination. Now, we don't got any of that stuff. But we do have stickers. 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Where do you get them? Find Uncle Scotty. 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

0: Looking to get out on a Friday night in Portland? Of course you are. 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

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Now, we don't got any of that stuff, but we do have stickers, Radio Hot Tub stickers. 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

Hey, you, shh, quiet. Don't let everybody know. Shh, it's a secret. Don't tell anybody that there's live music at the Goodfoot coming up on Thursday, June 18th. It's the super secret band, but don't tell anybody. Mum's the word. We play music from Super Secret Band and about 200 more local Portland bands every day, right here on Radio Hot Tub. The sound of Portland. Shh.